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1: Olivia Rodrigo, Stupid Song, is song number two. And now the countdown has come to an end. Let's get into song number one. Ariana Grande, Hate That I Made You Love Me. It's B98.5's Most 9 out of 8.

Rodrigo's stupid song is song number two, and now the countdown has come to an end. Let's get into song number one. Ariana Grande, Hate That I Made You Love Me. It's B98.5's Most 9 at 8.

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My name is Ian. You want that trending track by French Montana and Max B called Ever Since You Left Me? I got it for you right after this. Sienna Spiro, Die on This Hill. It's B98.5, the Jersey Shore's number one hit music station. 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

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So you got to make sure you're checking it with B98.5 weekdays to win a pair of tickets to the Thundering Surf Water Park in Beach Haven on August 17th to celebrate their 50th season. And Rashad will be live from 2 to 6 to enjoy rides, games, while having the chance to win a pair of tickets to see Jonas Brothers at MSG August 20th. And to commemorate their 50th anniversary, admission will be priced at $19.77 for the duration of the event. It's B98.5.

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1: 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If you say garlic aioli, like it's something that's common. That if you, like if you were at a baseball game and you were going to put something, you say garlic, I swear. 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You better
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6: Good morning.
3: What are these faces you're making?
6: Dude, I told the first thing I came into complaining this morning about
3: what are
6: how
3: these
6: karma
3: that
6: bit me in the butt.
3: You know, speaking about getting bit in the butt, can I tell you a story about yesterday?
6: Did you get a mosquito bite on your butt?
3: No. Are you ready for this? So yesterday, my wife and I are going to one of our doctor's appointments.
6: Yeah, right? You had two, right? Did they take as long
3: two.
6: As you thought?
3: Yes. We had two.
6: Sorry.
3: We had two. That. But when we're going to these appointments, my wife gets dressed and she's wearing these big linen pants. Like okay. The ones with the super wide bottoms, okay. Right? So we walk to the car and we cut across the grass. In the time walking to the car from the front door, going across the grass, a bee flew up those wide-legged linen pants.
6: Before the doctor's
3: okay.
6: appointment.
3: Yep. She sat in the car, and she looked at me, and she said, I think there's a bee in my pants. Okay. That was my response. I started laughing, okay? Until my pregnant wife got stung in the belly by a bee.
6: Dude.
3: Okay.
6: Now, maybe we both had karma yesterday.
3: Now she's looking at me, and I'm like, this can't be real,
6: oh,
3: right?
6: Oh, God, no, my heartburn's coming up now.
3: So she flips over. She flips over, like, the waistline of the pants, and there's the bee.
6: You see it?
3: And I was like, no way, right? So she looks, and she's like, pull over, pull over. And I'm like, okay, right? So I go to pull over now, and I don't know what she did from when she flipped over the waistband. She, like, plopped it onto the seat and then sat on it. It got stung on the butt after.
6: So she wasn't even stung to begin with.
3: She got stung twice.
6: Oh.
3: She got stung once in the belly, once in the butt.
6: Oh, yeah, yeah.

0: Right, two different spots.
1: She got stung twice by the bee.
0: How did it get to her belly? Because the pants were high-waisted, I guess?
1: Yeah, they were high-waisted pants, and they were flowy, so it just
0: flew. Yeah, like, so the bottom half
1: so
0: of, like, your belly button.
1: She sat down, that's where the bee ended up.
0: Oh, God.
1: So she got stung there, got it out.
0: Did she cry?
1: No, she didn't cry.
0: I would have cried.
1: She didn't cry, but she was like, oh, my God, I'm getting stung by a bee. So then we had to go to both of these doctor's appointments.
0: With two bee stings.
1: And she had, and so they're doing the ultrasound, and she got stung on the belly. They're like, what happened? And she had to tell the story about how she got stung by, and I'm just in that chair cracking up. So then we went to go to the other at the OB, and you know they were checking her and stuff, and they're like, why is your stomach all red? And I had the biggest smile on again, and she's like, I got stung by a bee.
0: So how's her butt?
1: Fine. It was a bumblebee. It wasn't a wasp.
0: Are they different stings?
1: Yeah.
0: I've only got stung once in my life.
1: Yeah.
0: I must have been like 21 at the time. So I don't know that I didn't know there was a difference.
1: Yeah. Yeah. So like wasps are nasty.
0: I know wasps are bad.
1: Wasps are going to keep stinging, you know.
0: Oh, because bumblebees are the ones that don't sting unless provoked, right?
1: Yeah, yeah. They're the one, like, that bee was just trying to get away from, like, that bee was like, my life's on the line here.
0: Yeah.
1: I am stuck in a waistband of pants, and now
0: there's a butt and a stomach in my way.
1: And now this one was trying to sit on me. But, yeah.
0: And I'm over here, I pulled my arm from a ski machine.
1: Yeah. Yeah, my wife was like, you're going to tell this story tomorrow? I was like, probably. If the timing's right.
0: If it comes up at 6 o'clock on the dot, did it come up?
1: 4 minutes into the show.
0: Not even 4 minutes, like 4 seconds. You didn't even get through. It's the B98.5 morning show. Why are you giving me these looks? It's like I told you already. I didn't even waste 4 seconds opening the door to tell you Carmen bit me in the butt or bit me in the shoulder.
1: Well, funny you said bit in the butt because my wife got bit in the butt yesterday. It's the B98.5 morning show with Mateo and Lenny. And coming up this hour, we'll have your chance to win a pair of passes to Thundering Surf Water Park's 50th season, that anniversary on August 17th.
0: Yeah, we have a lot to give away today, actually.
1: Rashad's broadcasting live. He'll have your chance to win Jonas Brothers tickets, so we'll be giving that away for you this hour. What's going on with the roads?
0: There's nothing. There's no traffic, incidents, or congestion. 732-774-3529 if you do have a traffic ticket.
1: Today's high is going to be 88. Very warm with some sun. Only 25% chance at rain today. Tonight, we're getting down to a low of 71. Tomorrow, a high of 88. Partly sunny and less humid. Going to be a beautiful day tomorrow. It's currently 70 degrees at the B98.5 studios. We've got Celebrity Juice on the way. We have those Thundering Soft Water Park passes on the way. Stick around. 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
2: 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We've got your celebrity juice on this Thursday, August 13th. Let's take a sip.
3: So Perez Hilton's mom stepped in, filed for temporary custody of his three kids after his self-harm incident, and he didn't even bat an eye. He was like, okay, mom, take them.
2: All right.
3: So he's not doing so hot.
2: Okay. Does he have a partner with these kids, or is it just him?
3: I think it may just be him, because why would his mom take them away if they have two dads?
2: Yeah.
3: Right?
2: Yeah, he is a single father.
3: Yeah, he may actually
2: be. He's a single father, and all three of his kids were born via surrogacy.
3: Which makes sense, yeah.
2: So I don't know if there was ever somebody else in the picture.
3: No, there may have not been.
2: Okay.
3: But he's hospitalized. He's stable conditions, expected to need some surgery still. So hope for the best, I guess. Now, Keke Palmer, she's backpedaling on her Sean Evans romance rumors. You know, the guy from the Hot Ones podcast.
2: Yeah.
3: I remember they went on a date, and then they kissed, and then everyone was talking about it. Now she's like, what are we supposed to do? Go get married? Like, we don't even know each other outside of work.
2: You know what's tough is, I'm sure there's some chemistry there with those two,
3: yes.
2: Right? But they're getting the elementary school treatment. Like, this is a 5th, 6th grade, your first crush. You know what I mean?
3: Like did you see Kiki and Sean on the
2: and
3: playground?
2: Everyone in the class is just being like, you guys going to get married?
3: Sitting in a tree.
2: Yeah. They're playing MASH. You know, and it keeps landing on them. You know what I mean? Like, this is, you got to give them a break. They're adults. Got to let it breathe.
3: Yeah, so now her fans are like, did it die out? Did it not? She's like, leave me alone.
2: That has to be the worst part of it.
3: Like, I'm just living my life over here.
2: Right, I'm just trying to see what happens, and you guys already like are forcing me down the aisle.
3: Pretty much. And John Cena, you know what? I'm not even mad that he's saying this. He doesn't even, like, he gets casted in movies, right? He gets his payday, he gets his check, he signs his contract, he does his job. He's like, I don't even care if these movies get released or not, because I just did what I had to do.
2: I think this is how we should all look at work.
3: He says,
2: I'm contracted to do a job, and the person who owns it gets to decide what happens with it. I did my part.
3: Yeah,
2: I got paid. I showed up.
3: Yeah, he's like, not my problem.
2: Yeah.

0: Yeah, as you know, my name's not on the side of the building.
1: No, he has a new live action comedy coming out called Coyote vs. Acme. It's going to hit theaters in a few weeks.
0: Is that like the Roadrunner and Wile E. Coyote?
1: I thought that, but what's Acme?
0: Acme is the company that has the explosives and the anvils and all that stuff. That's what Wile E. Coyote uses.
1: Then yes, you are correct.
0: So I don't know if the Roadrunner's even involved, or this is just like Wile E. Coyote talking to Acme, being like, "Your products never worked for me. I never caught the Roadrunner."
1: Yeah, there is the Roadrunner. It's a combination of like you have live, and then you have,
0: is Wile E. Coyote suing Acme?
1: Possibly.
0: You know, I always got so confused when I was a kid growing up because Acme was the grocery store.
1: That's why this actually confused me.
0: And I would be like, why is Wile E. Coyote getting explosives from Acme? Can I get explosives from Acme? Is that a thing?
1: John Cena.
0: Are they next to the milk?
1: John Cena is Acme.
0: Okay.
1: That's who he's playing.
0: All right. So he is, I guess it's a cartoon, Wile E. Coyote.
1: Yes.
0: And he's, okay.
1: And there's
0: kind of like Space Jam.
1: There's even bugs in it. Yes.
0: All right. 732-774-3529. That's your celebrity juice. It's the B98.5 Morning Show.

0: 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That's August 17th.
1: 732-774-3529. That's next Monday, actually.
0: Our friend Rochelle will be broadcasting live. 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
0: Jana, what are you doing on August 17th?
1: I hope I'm going to LBI.
2: Yeah, you are going to Thundering Surf Watermark to celebrate their 50th season.
1: Yes, woohoo!
0: Congratulations, you're caller 98.
1: Thank you so much, I've been dying to win this.
0: You're welcome, enjoy the rides and games. Our friend Rochelle, we brought

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1: Thank you so much. I love this program. I love this show. I listen every morning.
0: Well, thank you.
2: We love you too.
0: Congratulations. You're a winner. Who just hooked you up?
1: B98.5.
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1: So Spencer Spirit Holdings, you know, the parent company here in New Jersey that
0: Spencer's the store from the mall and Spirit Halloween. They're together.
1: Yeah, they agreed to acquire Hot Topic and its sister brands, including Box Lunch and Herd Universe. Financial terms weren't disclosed, but Bloomberg reports that the deal is worth about $350 million.
0: Wow, could you imagine that store at the mall now?
1: Like Spencer's having
0: Hot Topic?
1: Oh, yeah, Hot Topic having
0: Spencer's.
1: Yes.
0: Because Spencer's is still a store at the mall, too.
1: Yes. Is Hot Topic still a store at the mall?
0: Yes. It doesn't look the same. Hot Topic had a lot of personality when you would walk by a Hot Topic. You knew you were walking by a Hot Topic.
1: Like in 2004.
0: Now it just kind of looks like another store.
1: Just another.
0: It sells a lot of band tees.
1: I was just going to say t-shirt store.
0: Yeah. Well, yeah, it's like the pop culture and music t-shirt store.
1: So you get like the pop funk, Funkos and stuff in there too. It says the combined company will operate more than 3,000 stores across North America.
0: Okay.
1: Now, New Jersey residents looking for a break on property taxes can now apply for the Anchor Relief Program. It provides tax relief to eligible homeowners and renters based on your 2025 income, age, and residency. Now, most eligible residents will automatically be refiled, so they've been doing this for a couple years. So if you've been getting them, whether it's check in the mail or direct deposit, you should be good. However, first-time applicants and those over 65 and receiving Social Security disability benefits will need to apply themselves.
0: Did you go into Spencer's when you were at the mall?
1: Yeah.
0: And you go into the back?
1: And it was...
0: See all the stuff they have there?
1: The toys?
0: Yeah.
1: What else am I going to call them?
0: Yeah.
1: What else would I say?
0: Yeah. If you'd like more info...
1: I bought the I Love Boomy bracelets there. Like, what else were you getting there?
0: On our local lead, send us a text and we can get that to you.
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1: Got lava lamps?
0: Yeah.
1: Got some lingerie.
0: Here's a lava lamp and a big floppy one for you.
1: Pink and sparkly.
0: Today's high is going to be 88. Very warm with some sun. Tonight, we're getting down to a low of 71. Tomorrow, a high of 88, partly sunny and less humid. It's currently 74.
1: Do you know they sell backpacks? I'm on Spencer's now.
0: Yeah, you have to get your haul out of there somehow.
1: I wonder if the toys are under personal care. Do you think that's what they'd be? Oh, yeah, they are.
0: You found them.
1: Between the sheets. There's no traffic. I don't think so. No, there's no traffic. 732-77. I'm going to start looking at this. 732-774-3529 if you do have a traffic tip.
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0: Start sending them to your friend's house. Anonymously, you know? Put fake names in. Just watch the group chats explode.
1: Dude, this one looks like it hurts. Sensation pinwheel toy.
0: Who sent me this? You have to send one to yourself, too, though. So it looks like, you know, it wasn't you. Like, they got me, too.
1: No way.
0: Yeah, look at this. You take a picture of it.
1: All because I signed up for Halloween stuff. Yeah,
0: who did this to us?
1: Anyway, today you can expect small-scale Angleton High surf, clean conditions with west-southwest winds. Oh, God, I can't breathe. 10 to 15 miles an hour in the morning. Shifting west-northwest, 5 to 10 miles an hour in the afternoon. High tides expected to set in at around 8:30. Low tide around 2:30 this afternoon. The ocean temperature is currently 78 degrees.
0: No, there's
1: they sell special batteries. Like, they probably make more money off these four AAA batteries than, like, anything else.
0: Maybe. I don't know if...
1: They're called a hot...
0: I don't know the markup.
1: It's hot... Don't tell me four batteries is going to cost you $6.
0: Whoa.
1: That's what I'm saying.
0: Wow.
1: Alkaline AAA batteries, Hot Love Extreme. I don't know what you do with that. Like, do you need special batteries?
0: They got extra power.
1: Yeah, right?
0: Like, I'm powered battery.
1: Yeah, that's
0: strongest AAA you'll find. Don't put these in your remote.
1: And these AA batteries.
0: The TV explode.
1: A four pack for $6. That's such a waste of money.
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0: It's the B98.5 Morning Show with Mateo and Lenny. Good morning.
1: Good morning.
0: So, Lenny, you want to talk some baseball on this morning?
1: I know. How do I have news on both the Mets and the Yankees for you?
0: Let's get into it.
1: All from Instagram last night. Okay, one, let's go with the Mets first. The Mets are hosting a singles night at Citi Field to help New Yorkers meet in real life.
0: Okay. I'm sure they're trying to help get people in the stands at Citi Field, too.
1: It says the Mets and Hot and Social are hosting singles night out with a pregame mixer, relationship status wristbands, conversation starters, and dedicated sections where singles could watch the game together. So the mixer runs like 2 hours before the game starts. Obviously, you have to pay. There's tiered packages.
0: Right.
1: It can go up to $267.
0: Whoa.
1: Yeah, depending on, like, I guess what tier you want with drinks and exclusive seating and food and stuff like that.
0: To watch the Mets? They're in last place. The Mets are 20 and a half games out.
1: I don't know what to tell you.
0: They're one of the worst teams in the National League.
1: Listen, it's going on Thursday, August 27th. So if you're hot and single, come solo, bring your bestie.
0: Thursday, August 27th. I want to see who they're playing that day. If it's a good game, you know.
1: I'm on Hot and Social's Instagram. I don't know who the heck they're playing.
0: They're playing Milwaukee.
1: Okay.
0: Milwaukee's good.
1: But
0: you can get tickets to that game. Tickets as low as $9.
1: But here, your tickets for this, the dating, most eligible is $267. Or a serious contender package is $164.
0: Or you can buy tickets to that game, $9, and just assume everyone's single in the stadium.
1: There's a bare minimum for $53.25.
0: So, all right. All right.
1: Okay. On to your Yankees.
0: Watch the Mets.
1: Okay, now on to your Yankees, right? Mets. Netflix is expanding its relationship with Major League Baseball into scripted television. They're teaming up with Jason Bateman's film company, and they're creating a series centered around the Yankees. It's an untitled project.
0: I hate it.
1: Why?
0: It's another streaming service that I have to watch the Yankees or Yankees involved.
1: You know, I thought...
0: It's like the Yes Network. If you're streaming, you have to pay for the Yes Network separately. Now, if you don't have Netflix, you have to pay for this separately. I just want to watch this team play baseball.
1: Didn't they just do a baseball thing last week that was live on Netflix? Because I thought I saw...
0: They've done live games this year.
1: Okay. Because I thought I saw something about... Oh, it was the Field of Dreams thing.
0: Well, that's going to be pretty cool.
1: What is that? Because I keep getting, not that I keep getting the notifications.
0: That
1: but I keep
0: is
1: seeing
0: today.
1: It come.
0: They're actually playing that today. The Field of Dreams game is the Phillies taking on the Twins, and they're going to play in Iowa like the movie, so you'll have the cornfield in the back.
1: Okay, streaming on Netflix.
0: They've done that before. That's actually,
1: it's a cool
0: gimmick, but it's cool.
1: And Netflix, I guess, got the rights to it this year.
0: If you've ever seen the movie, it's like that.
1: Yeah, I've seen the movie. I've not watched any.
0: So you know
1: of those
0: when they play on that field?
1: Yeah.
0: That's where they're playing.
1: That's kind of cool.
0: Yeah.
1: They bring in money? Is this like a charity thing?
0: I don't know if it's a charity thing. I'm sure it brings in money.
1: You know, I kept seeing August 13th, and I was like, we have so much time.
0: That's today. That is today. All right.
1: So, yeah, that's my sports news. Do you want futuristic news?
0: Yeah, I mean, we were talking about the future, and August 13th ended up being the future today. What do we have for the future?
1: Remember George Jetson?
0: Like,

0: The Jetsons, the cartoon? Yeah.
1: Well, Jim Carrey's about to be George.
0: Jim Carrey's playing George Jetson?
1: Yeah.
0: All right.
1: It's official. He's going to star as George Jetson in a live-action adaptation of The Jetsons.
0: Did anybody want a Jetsons movie?
1: I don't know.
0: When did The Jetsons go off? I mean, it's been a while.
1: I don't even think The Jetsons were on the air when I was born. I remember watching it with my grandparents.
0: Yeah.
1: Yeah, first episode, 1962.
0: The final episode, 1987.
1: Yeah. This came out the year like my mom was born.
0: But first I was going to be like, your mom was born. Me and your mom are like the same age. It came out when your mom was born. Yes, ended around when I was born.
1: Yeah, yeah, exactly. Gotcha. Actually, it's funny because it's 1 year off.
0: Yeah.
1: It's 1 year off on you both? And 1 year off of my mom. Yeah, yeah.
0: 732-774-3529. It's the B98.5 Morning Show with Mateo and Lenny.

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3: 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Sold out Joe Bro tickets are going to be up for grabs. We're also going to have your local lead and stupid news. What's going on with the roads?
4: Nothing. No traffic incidents or congestion. 732-774-3529 if you do have a traffic tip.
3: Today's high is going to be 88, very warm with some sun. Tonight, we're getting down to a low of 71. Tomorrow, a high of 88 again, partly sunny, less humid. That's nice.
4: Yeah, that is nice.
3: It's currently 74 degrees. Looking ahead, I think we can expect thunderstorms Sunday night.
4: Okay.
3: So we'll be in pretty good shape until then. Do you rely on ChatGPT for things?
4: Sometimes, yeah.
3: Like what? What day-to-day things do you look to ChatGPT?
4: Really day-to-day.
3: Do you ever ask ChatGPT if you can make some money?
4: No. I have not. That's actually one thing I've never asked it.
3: How to make more money?
4: Yeah.
3: I feel like that's all I ask ChatGPT. That's the only thing I care about ChatGPT. I'm like, how can you make me more money?
4: I used it for design.
3: I want you to work for me.
4: I want design services.
3: Well, the report looked into ChatGPT and the lottery.
4: Okay.
3: And ChatGPT...
4: Chat
3: can't help you pick winning numbers. It's all a crapshoot.
4: But it can tell you what numbers have been chosen.
3: But it can guide you to less common combinations. So if you do hit, you're less likely to share it.
4: Yeah, that makes sense. Did somebody win this Powerball?
3: Yes.
4: We were at like $987 million.
3: So it was a billion.
4: Oh, it turned out to actually be a billion?
3: It was a billion. So the cash value was $450 million, and one person won it.
4: Wow.
3: And okay. I think there's going to be signs of the person who won it, because the winning ticket came from Quincy, Illinois. I don't know much about
4: Quincy,
3: Illinois, but I have a feeling there'll be some signs.
4: Because they're going to just ball?
3: Well, they're either going to leave, or if you start having money in Quincy, Illinois. Quincy, Illinois borders Missouri. That's where it is.
4: You just looked up where it was?
3: Yeah. Yeah.
4: Quincy with a Q?
3: I don't know how else you would do Quincy.
4: I'm just asking.
3: You ever seen Quincy without a Q?
4: Let me just ask my stupid questions, okay?
3: I'm just curious. How would you do with a K?
4: I don't know.
3: If you were going to spell Quincy without a Q, what letter would you start it with?
4: I don't.
3: A C?
4: Nothing.
3: Q-U-E?
4: Nothing. It would be a Q. Did you know there's a West Quincy on the opposite side of the border?
3: On Missouri?
4: Yeah.
3: Yeah, well, this is the Illinois side, so I have a feeling, you know.
4: What goes on here? Well, there's a Quality Inn.
3: That whoever won, they can buy all the Quality Inns in Quincy, Illinois. They can get them all.
4: Oh, there's a nice castle.
3: Well, yeah, Chad can't help you win the lottery, but can give you less common combinations.
4: What do you use Chad for? Actually, how to make money?
3: Yeah.
4: Like, what do you ask it? How do I make money?
3: It depends on what you're looking to do.
4: Or are you looking at what the stocks are doing?
3: Both. I've asked ChatGPT stock market questions. I've also asked ChatGPT, like, what are good side hustles? How can I make How can I make money without doing anything? Like, what can I do just to sit on my butt and make extra money a day?
4: You know the videos I get for that? That's the go to Canva, create a children's coloring book.
3: Yeah.
4: Post it on Amazon and just sit there, and now I made six figures for the entire year by selling this $4 book.
3: Yeah.
4: It's like, it sounds too easy.
3: Is that the most common one you get?
4: I get that or the drop shipping.
3: Okay.
4: Where, what do you go to, the Printify? Where you just make a design on a t-shirt and then they're just drop shipping it from, I guess, Printify.
3: Yeah.
4: I guess, or one of the Shopify's or any of those t-shirt companies.
3: My buddy tried doing that and lost money.
4: Oh, how?
3: The shop didn't work out.
4: Oh. So I guess that's the thing. You have to market those.
3: So you pay for designs and all that stuff and just...
4: Oh, he paid for the designs.
3: Yeah, yeah, yeah.
4: Not like he designed them himself.
3: No, no, no. He was paying people to design things for him, and then it just didn't work out.
4: Gotcha.
3: It was just, you know...
4: Is this our...
3: Yep.
4: There's a reason why his brand didn't work out. The name was just not...
3: Brand didn't work out.
4: The name just didn't really...
3: Didn't work out. See, I don't get those. I have a different algorithm with me to make money. My algorithm wants me to own vending machines.
4: Oh, my gosh.
3: I get
4: gosh,
3: the
4: wait,
3: vending
4: yes.
3: machine one all the time.
4: Do you get the ATM ones?
3: No. I get vending machines and laundromats.
4: The ATM ones are pretty good, too, because you just have to put one ATM in, like, a nail salon or something, yeah. and you just refill it, and then you just start... And right. I looked online on, like, how to buy ATMs. Then it was how to buy a parking lot where truckers just, like, keep their cars there.
3: Good luck getting a parking lot in New Jersey.
4: I know.
3: Good luck.
4: I mean, I'd rather be a parking lot than be a luxury condo.
3: It's eventually going to become a luxury condo when those developers come knocking at your door and you're like, ooh, that's a sweet deal.
4: Yeah, well, they offered me that money.
3: Right, that's a sweet deal.
4: But the vending machine ones seem too easy.
3: Yeah.
4: But I need a vending machine.
3: Well, yeah, that's part of it.
4: And you need to
3: that's
4: find
3: a big part of it.
4: But you need to find somebody who's willing to let you have the vending machine in their facility.
3: Yeah.
4: And I think that's the harder part.
3: Yeah.
4: Is where can you put them?
3: Those are the algorithm hustles I get on my feet all the time.
4: I got those for a while.
3: Yeah. Chat. I mean, I don't know if it was chat pushing them or if it was Facebook and Instagram. Like, have you ever thought about a vending machine? Like,
4: they're making good money.
3: Yeah. Well, have you seen the prices in there?
4: Well, yeah.
3: Yeah, they're making good money. $5 for Cheez-Its? 732-774-3529. Fun facts and trivia on the way for Kalani tickets coming up, and we'll be calling a name from Mateo and Lenny's verified fan ticket window. Don't go anywhere. 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
0: Today, we're playing for a pair of tickets to see Kalani at the Barclays Center on August 21st. And this could be yours if you know.
1: What is the name of the pet dinosaur in the Flintstones?
0: Pet dinosaur?
1: Yeah, what's the name of the pet dinosaur in the Flintstones?
0: I don't remember. It's been a while since I've watched Flintstones.
1: It's actually, like, really self-explanatory.
0: So? I just picture my kid saying, dinosaur.
1: Dinosaur!
0: That's what I get. That.
1: We get dinosaur?
0: No.
1: Dinosaur!
0: No, doesn't roar like a dinosaur at the end.
1: Obviously. Does she go dinosaur?
0: No.
1: They said roar, so that was me roaring.
0: I thought that's... You know. No, but she'll say things like, this dinosaur is wearing a hat.
1: Is the dinosaur wearing a hat?
0: No, it's just like the one with that the shaped head like that.
1: Which one has a shaped head like that?
0: There's the one dinosaur that kind of has like the party hat cone shaped head. It's got like a cone head with a circle on
1: the back. The Triceratops?
0: Oh. I know what a Triceratops is. You don't think I'd be like, that one? No.
1: A Parasaurolophus?
0: Maybe. Maybe. I don't know the name of this dinosaur. It's a deep cut. It's not one of your, you know, top five dinosaurs that you talk about. It's in the box of toys.
1: We sing a dinosaur song. The dinosaur dance.
0: Oh. All right, we're getting calls for this. What was it?
1: The name. The name of the dinosaur in the Flintstones.
0: All right. 732-774-3529. Kalani tickets up for grabs. Good luck. 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

0: 98.5, what's your name?
1: Monica.
0: Monica, you ready to play some fun facts and trivia?
1: Sure,
0: well,
1: I don't know how well I'll do, but...
0: Well, let's do it.
2: Oh, come on, you have to get this one right. I'll be so upset. What is the name of the pet dinosaur in the Flintstones?
1: Okay, I think it's, Dino or Dino or something.
2: Yeah, you're good.
1: Oh, my God.
0: Congratulations, yeah, cool. You're a winner.
1: Yay,
2: honestly,
1: thank you so much.
2: I read it and I thought it was Dino, but maybe it is Dino.
0: I'm pretty sure it's Dino.
1: Okay. I think I need a little extra credit here because I didn't even use Google, so.
2: A+.
0: So we're going to give you a pair of tickets to see Kalani at the Barclays Center August 21st.
1: Yes, I'm so excited. Thank you.
0: Congratulations. You'll never watch the Flintstones the same again.
1: No, I won't. Thank you so much.
0: You just won, and who's hooking you up?
1: B985.

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1: Yeah, you can go to eat. Well, we're not sure which tickets we're going to

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2: And we want you to win. You have 9 minutes to call back.
1: Clock starts now, Lenny. Who are we looking for?
2: I butchered her last name already. Carrie Ballinger, right? Did I say it right?
1: Yeah.
2: Okay, Carrie Ballinger from Barnegat.
1: That's how I would say it.
2: Yeah, you have 9 minutes. I know, but you made me like type in her last name and the word pronounce into Google, and then I'm like, Ballinger.
1: Yeah.
2: We're going to go with that.
1: That's how you say it.
2: Okay, Carrie. 9 minutes. 8 minutes and 30 seconds now.
1: Carrie is on the clock. If you know Carrie and Barnegat, or you are Carrie and Barnegat, call us. Call us. We have Jonas Brothers tickets for you. If Carrie doesn't call,
2: we got another name lined up.
1: We've got more names lined up. So someone's going to go home. We're going to be at home. We're going to give you these Jonas Brothers tickets. You know what I mean?
2: Yeah.
1: It's the B98.5 Morning Show with Mateo and Lenny. Thursday, August 13th, 2026. Here's your local lead on B98.5.
2: So Spencer Spirit Holdings, you know, the parent company that owns Spencer's and, well, Spirit Halloween here in New Jersey.
1: Yeah.
2: They have agreed to acquire Hot Topic and its sister brands, including Box Lunch and Her Universe.
1: Wow. Can you imagine that? I mean, this is like superpowers of the mall coming together. Spencer's, Hot Topic, now under the same umbrella. Do they become one store?
2: I don't know.
1: Do they merge together with one superstore?
2: Doesn't Spencer sell t-shirts like they do too at Hot Topic?
1: Spencer sells t-shirts, but not the same. I mean, Hot Topic has like a lot of the band t-shirts.
2: Yeah.
1: And music ones.
2: And Spencer's doesn't have the music ones. They just have
1: I think they're more pop culture.
2: Gotcha. Okay. Well, financial terms weren't disclosed, but Bloomberg reports the deal was worth about $350 million. And the combined company will now operate more than 3,000 stores across America.
1: Okay.
2: And New Jersey residents looking for a break on property taxes can now apply for the Anchor Relief
1: Program.
2: Maybe
1: Hot Topic brings back like the goth doors in the front, you know? Like Hot Topic had a lot of personality 20 years ago, and I feel like it doesn't have that anymore.
2: Do you want Guyliner back?
1: Sure. So, you know, I like different. I don't want everything to look the same. Okay, even if I'm not like, I love
2: people
1: this.
2: People to look the same?
1: Right. It might not be my favorite, but I just like to see different things. Like, I like walking past the store. Like, Abercrombie, right? You got blasted with that cologne. You got blasted with the scent. But I knew where I was.
2: Do they do that anymore?
1: I don't know.
2: I have no idea either.
1: If they're just shooting bottles of perfume outside the store, I don't know.
2: Do they still have, like, the hot dudes that stand outside?
1: Again, I don't know. If I don't know how it smells, I don't know how it looks.
2: Yeah, I haven't seen one of the ripped models standing outside of
1: the
2: house.
1: I don't know if they still have the people standing out there anymore, but
2: that was a great job. Anyway, so the Anchor Relief Program. First of all, if you've been enrolled in this for the last couple of years, you're fine. You'll automatically be refiled. But for first-time applicants and those 65 or older receiving Social Security disability benefits, you need to reapply yourself, and you should do so now.
1: All right, if you'd like more info on our local lead, send us a text, and we can get that to you.
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3: Traffic and weather.
1: Today's high is going to be 88, very warm with clouds and sun. Tonight, we're getting down to a low of 71. Tomorrow, a high of 88. Partly sunny and less humid. It's currently 74. Feels like 79. Now, looking ahead, we can see some thunderstorms Sunday night.
2: And taking a look at the roads, there's no traffic incidents or congestion. 732-774-3529 if you do have a traffic tip.
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2: Today you can expect a small-scale ankle-to-knee high surf. Clean conditions with west-southwest winds 10 to 15 miles an hour in the morning, shifting west-northwest 5 to 10 miles an hour in the afternoon. High tides expect to set in at around 8:30 this morning here at the Jersey Shore. The next low tide in at around 2:37 this afternoon. And the ocean temperature is currently 78 degrees.
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2: You kept looking over. Does that mean Carrie hasn't called yet?
1: Carrie has not called yet. We are still looking. Carrie from Barnegat. You got about
2: Carrie Ballinger.
1: 4 minutes left.
2: Yeah, that's a short amount of time.
1: Yeah, so
2: Sorry, we got another name.
1: We've got stupid news on the way. We may be talking to Carrie. We may be calling another name.
2: Good luck.
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4: You ready to go back to 2008?
3: I'm ready.
2: Well, congratulations. We called your name. You called us within the 9 minutes. You are going to see the Jonas Brothers at one of their sold-out shows in Madison Square Garden.
3: Oh, my gosh. Woo!
4: Now, Carrie, I have a question. Did you actually see this tour back then, or is this your first time seeing the Burning Up tour?
3: No, a couple of my friends love Jonas Brothers, so I'm excited. I'll bring one of them with me.
2: Cool. Well, Carrie, you are heading to Madison Square Garden. You're seeing the Jonas Brothers. Congratulations. You gave us a call back in time. Who just hooked you up?
3: B98.5.
2: All right, you ready to get into our stupid news?
4: Of course.
5: Stupid news. Stupid news.
2: All I can say about this first story is shame. Shame!
4: Sound like the shame wizard.
2: Shame! A Missouri golfer has resigned from Wing Haven Country Club after security footage caught him faking a hole-in-one. Shame!
4: How do you fake that?
2: So Zach, a former college player, secretly dropped a ball into the cup during a member tournament, then claimed he'd ace the par 3 after skipping ahead on the course. Now, he was talking to St. Louis ESPN Radio, and he said, quote, "There's no excuse for what I did," calling his actions complete stupidity, end quote. The club confirmed the matter is now closed, and Zach says his family has since received online threats, adding the fallout has extended beyond his own reputation, saying, quote, "It's not fair to them. When they walk through a room, there is a stigma that your dad is a cheater," end quote.
4: Well, yeah, that's faking a hole in one like that.
2: Like, I feel like I would do that, but who's going to take it seriously? I guess because he was a former college golfer.
4: Oh, yeah.
2: I don't know if there was money on the line in this tournament. You know, what happened?
4: I mean, yeah, you're supposed to be good.
2: Yeah. I mean, if one of my buddies did, I'd be like, dude, I can't believe you pulled that off. I'd be more impressed you pulled the prank off than the actual hole-in-one.
4: Right? Like, but it worked?
2: Yeah.
4: Wow.
2: Now, a man in Phoenix was arrested after allegedly robbing a Scottsdale Shake Shack where he worked, then returning to the same location 2 days later. Keandre is 33, and he allegedly entered through the rear delivery door on August 3rd and forced a co-worker into a walk-in cooler at gunpoint and directed the manager to open the safe, stealing approximately $2,800. He then destroyed all phones by submerging them in water. Investigators say his knowledge of the store's layout, voice, and physical characteristics help identify him.
4: I mean, yeah, of course, he knew exactly where everything was.
2: Surveillance footage and cell phone records placed him at the scene. A firearm and cash consistent with the stolen amount were recovered from his home. Keandre was arrested on August 5th, still wearing his Shake Shack uniform. He's held on a $100,000 secure bond.
4: Now I want a milkshake.
2: From Shake Shack?
4: Yeah.
2: Actually, Shake Shack for lunch yesterday.
4: Did you?
2: Yeah, they have a chocolate pistachio milkshake.
4: Was it good?
2: I didn't get it. I had a burger. I can't do a burger and a shake for lunch.
4: You need one or the other.
2: Yeah, especially
4: even
2: for lunch.
4: Even for dinner, both of them are just, it's heavy.
2: I feel like I'd be more inclined to be like I'm having dinner and dessert and get the burger and milkshake. Well, just lunch.
4: To justify it in your brain.
2: Yeah, yeah. Like me and my wife and I, we split fries. We didn't even get one each.
4: Oh, really?
2: Yeah. Yeah. And a North Carolina man, known for what having he calls the world's smallest member, has scheduled an enlargement procedure for August 17th.
4: Like his junk?
2: Yep. He says it measures at 0.38 inches. This is Michael. He says it's 0.38 inches. And he says a doctor will inject dermal filler to increase it at a cost of $4,000.
4: I feel like I've heard this before.
2: Yeah, we've done it here. He's got a GoFundMe.
4: That that's right. That we did talk about him.
2: Yeah, he raised over $13,000 on his GoFundMe.
4: But the procedure's only what?
2: $4,000.
4: So what are you going to do with the other?
2: I'm glad you asked. With the surplus funds, it's going to cover medications and follow-up appointments.
4: Okay.
2: He declined a free $20,000 procedure offered by a Beverly Hills doctor.
4: Why?
2: He didn't say why. He didn't say why. I guess he didn't want to do that procedure. Versus, must have been a different one.
4: I mean, dermophiles aren't like that invasive.
2: Right. So he says he currently relies on pull-up diapers due to his condition. Says the surgery won't cure what he has, but will restore normalcy and comfort to his daily life.
4: I mean, I didn't think it would hurt, but I also didn't think you need diapers.
2: That's your stupid news. It's the B98.5 Morning Show.

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2: Thursday, August 13th, 2026. 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That's August 17th.
3: Yeah, next Monday, actually.

0: So we'll have your chance to win those passes this hour. We'll also have your celebrity juice, local lead, all kinds of good stuff. It's the B98.5 Morning Show with Mateo and Lenny. What's going on with the roads?
1: Nothing. I just got an update. Sad. There's a crash and a crash of property damage and a vehicle off the roadway on the parkway northbound entering exit 77 in Berkeley. So be aware of that. Doesn't look like it's causing any delays at the moment, though. 732-774-3529 if you do have a traffic tip.
0: Today's high is going to be 88 degrees, very warm with clouds and sun. Tonight, we're getting down to a low of 71. Tomorrow, a high of 88, partly sunny, less humid. It's going to be nice all weekend. Looking ahead. What?
1: Awesome.
0: Source says thunderstorm Sunday night. So a little heads up there.
2: That's fine.
0: It's 74. It feels like 80 right now at the B98.5 studio. So do you feel like you've made the most of the summer of 2026?
1: No.
0: No?
1: No.
0: You are one of the 23% of Americans.
1: I feel like every summer I say I want to do X, Y, and Z. And yeah. I get through X and maybe half of Y. Never
0: No Z.
1: No Z at all. Oh, you want to know what I wanted to do this summer, and I just haven't, and it's so stupid. I wanted to go to the beach at like 7, 6 o'clock. Not pay to get on the beach.
0: I was going to say AM or PM.
1: PM. Not pay to get on the beach. Get a pizza, like get a pie,
0: uh-huh.
1: and just sit on the beach and eat my stupid pizza.
0: And have a pizza picnic?
1: Yes. Because I see people do that online, and I just want to do that so bad.
0: So why haven't you done it?
1: I don't have a good enough excuse.
0: You just didn't do it.
1: I just haven't. I think I prioritize the gym.
0: Yeah, that's okay.
1: And it's during the week, and then the weekends are always slammed. So if I wanted to do that during the weekdays, it's like eat pizza or be fit.
0: Do both.
1: I can't do both.
0: Do both.
1: It doesn't work out that way. Because then I got to wait for my husband to get home from work.
0: Yeah.
1: And then if I go to the gym at 5, I'm done at 6. By the time I take a shower, it's 6:30. And then I got to get to the beach. It's not going to be till 7:30. And then we eat.
0: The sun's down.
1: The sun is down. And then we're eating late. And then I got to come home and give myself a shower. And then go to bed. Like, it's just a whole process.
0: Yeah.
1: So, no, I never get to Z.
0: Yeah.
1: That's the one thing I wanted to do all summer. I haven't got there.
0: According to this report, about a quarter of Americans, 23% of Americans are sad because they do not feel like they made the most of their summer.
1: And what do you think?
0: I mean, I knew that my wife is pregnant, so it's not going to be like a full-blown summer. I feel like a pregnant summer is different than a regular summer. I've had one of these before.
1: Yeah, this is my first one.
0: So this is our second. And I knew the first time around it was, we're not going to be doing as much.
1: Because the last time...
0: You can't really fly. You know, there's that cutoff point of when you can fly and not, and, we're past it.
1: And I did that anyway.
0: Right.
1: We were away. People were like, are you allowed to be here? I was like, no.
0: No, not really.
1: Not really. I was like, but what am I going to do? Skip my brother's wedding? Like,
0: so...
1: I was like, I got to make it back to Jersey, people.
0: Yeah.
1: Yeah, you can't really fly.
0: No.
1: And it's not, and people keep asking me about like, oh, is the heat bothering you? It's like your first summer being pregnant. He's like, the heat isn't bothering
0: me. It's missing out on things.
1: That's
0: what my wife says.
1: Yeah, it's missing out on things.
0: She said, if we ever have more kids, do not expect me to be pregnant this summer because I don't want to miss out on summer activities.
1: Now, do you think if she was like 2 months pregnant, it'd make a difference? You still can't drink.
0: Some of them, right.
1: But like you can still, jump in a pool.
0: Yeah.
1: Not that you can't, but I meant like jump. Like,
0: right.
1: The physical like limitations.
0: Go down a water slide.
1: Yeah, maybe. There's not as many limitations.
0: Yeah, I don't know.
1: Like I feel like I'm limited because I want to do those
0: things. I know
1: she
0: wants a martini on the boardwalk with like ice chips. Like the little ice chips in it.
1: They sell those?
0: Martinis?
1: On the boardwalk?
0: Yeah, you can go to a beach bar.
1: Oh, yeah, I guess you're right. Yeah, a beach bar.
0: Yeah.
1: So yeah, you can do that.
0: Yeah. It's a thing.
1: I want alcohol so bad right now, but like it's not even like I drink alcohol 24/7 to want it. I just want
0: I've cut back because I know that she can't have any. I don't want to like rub it in. I'm slamming beers.
1: that hasn't stopped my husband.
0: Oh.
1: He's going out with his friends and I'll be like, pick you up later. Bye.
0: Maybe that number one husband mug I have holds true.
1: I don't care. It doesn't matter. I don't care because what I'm going to do? I'm going to be that girl that banks it and be like, what?
0: See, that's scary.
1: The three times
0: that's
1: you decided
0: scary.
1: To be very hungover, I'm going to be very hungover. Thanksgiving Eve, Mateo?
0: He doesn't know what he's like.
1: I've been telling everybody, Thanksgiving Eve, I'm going to go in

0: so hard that I don't want to be a mom the next day. Like, leave me alone.
1: Yeah.
0: You're not invited. Like, he's not invited.
1: Okay.
0: He can't go out because someone's got to watch the kids.
1: Yeah.
0: Duh. But, like, that's a month
1: see
0: after.
1: That?
0: It's a month after giving birth. I should be fine. And I'm going to go get schwasted.
1: See, I've learned. I've learned. When that bank starts to accrue, you're in trouble. You're in a lot of trouble.
0: Yeah, but I'm going to be in trouble the next morning if I don't take
1: care
0: of myself.
1: Well, yeah, you're
0: going
1: to do it to yourself. But, you know, you're already plotting on him.
0: Oh,
1: I don't want that.
0: Yeah, I've made that known to everybody. I was like, we're going to go here at this day, at this time, meet me there. I don't care.
1: We have those thundering surf water park passes coming up this hour. Celebrity Juice is on the way. It's the B98.5 Morning Show.
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2: It's the B98.5 Morning Show with Mateo and Lenny. We've got your celebrity juice on this Thursday, August 13th. Let's take a sip.
3: So Perez Hilton's mom stepped in, filed for temporary custody of his three kids after his self-harm incident, and he didn't even bat an eye. He was like, okay, mom, take them.
2: All right.
3: So he's not doing so hot.
2: Okay. Does he have a partner with these kids, or is it just him?
3: I think it may just be him, because why would his mom take them away if they have two dads?
2: Yeah. Right? Yeah, he is a single father.
3: Yeah, he may actually
2: be. He's a single father, and all three of his kids were born via surrogacy.
3: Which makes sense, yeah.
2: So I don't know if there was ever somebody else in the picture.
3: No, there may have not been.
2: Okay.
3: But he's hospitalized. He's stable conditions, expected to need some surgery still. So hope for the best, I guess. Now, Keke Palmer, she's backpedaling on her Sean Evans romance rumors. You know, the guy from the Hot Ones podcast.
2: Yeah, yeah, yeah.
3: I remember they went on a date, and then they kissed, and then everyone was talking about it. Now she's like, what are we supposed to do? Go get married? Like, we don't even know each other outside of work.
2: You know what's tough is, I'm sure there's some chemistry there with those two.
3: Yes.
2: Right? But they're getting the elementary school treatment. Like, this is a fifth, sixth grade, your first crush. You know what I mean?
3: Like did you see Keke and Sean on the playground?
2: And everyone in the class is just being like, you guys going to get married?
3: Sitting in a tree.
2: Yeah. They're playing MASH. You know, and it keeps landing on them. You know what I mean? Like, this is, you got to give them a break. They're adults. Got to let it breathe.
3: Yeah, so now her fans are like, did it die out? Did it not? She's like, leave me alone.
2: That has to be the worst part of it.
3: Like, I'm just living my life over here.
2: Right, I'm just trying to see what happens, and you guys already like are forcing me down the aisle.
3: Pretty much. And John Cena, you know what? I'm not even mad that he's saying this. He doesn't even, like, he gets casted in movies, right? He gets his payday, he gets his check, he signs his contract, he does his job. He's like, I don't even care if these movies get released or not, because I just did what I had to do.
2: I think this is how we should all look at work. He says, I'm contracted to do a job, and the person who owns it gets to decide what happens with it. I did my part.
3: Yeah,
2: I got paid. I showed up.
3: Yeah, he's like, not my problem.
2: Yeah. Yeah, as you know, my name's not on the side of the building.
3: No. He has a new live-action comedy coming out called Coyote vs. Acme. It's going to hit theaters in a few weeks.
2: Is that like the Roadrunner and Wile E. Coyote?
3: I thought that, but what's Acme?
2: Acme is the company that has the explosives and the anvils and all that stuff. That's what Wile E. Coyote uses.
3: Then yes, you are correct.
2: So I don't know if the Roadrunner's even involved, or this is just like Wile E. Coyote talking to Acme being like, your products never worked for me. I never caught the Roadrunner.
3: Yeah, there is the Roadrunner. It's a combination of, like, you have live and then you have...
2: Is Wile E. Coyote suing Acme?
3: Possibly.
2: You know, I always got so confused when I was a kid growing up, because Acme was the grocery store in
3: town.
2: Yeah,
3: that's why this actually confused me.
2: Yeah, yeah, yeah. And I would be like, why is Wile E. Coyote getting explosives from Acme? Can I get explosives from Acme? Is that a thing?
3: John Cena.
2: Are they next to the milk?
3: John Cena is Acme.
2: Okay.
3: That's who he's playing.
2: All right, so he is, I guess it's a cartoon, Wile E. Coyote.
3: Yes.
2: And he's, okay.
3: And there's
2: kind of like Space Jam.
3: There's even bugs in it. Yes.
2: All right. 732-774-3529. That's your celebrity juice. It's the B98.5 Morning Show.

0: A pair of passes up for grabs to Thundering Surf Water Park's 50th season anniversary happening August 17th.
1: That's next Monday, or this Monday. Rashad's will be broadcasting live, and we would love to have you there.
0: Enjoy rides and games while having the chance to win a pair of tickets to see the Jonas Brothers sold-out show at Madison Square Garden August 20th.
1: So sold out.
0: Pair of passes to Thundering Surf Water Park's 50th season anniversary.
1: It's going to be a fun way to hang out in the middle of August, getting ready to go back to school and think about that.
0: Admission will be $19.77 during the duration of the event.
1: Which I believe is the year that they opened.
0: That would make sense. That would make sense. Pair of passes to Thundering Surf Water Park up for grabs. 732-774-3529. Good luck. 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
2: They say the holy water's watered down, and this town's lost.

0: B98.5. What's your name?
1: Deanna.
0: Deanna, what are you doing August 17th?
1: I don't have plans at the moment.
2: Well, you're officially booked and going to the 50th season at Thundering Surf Water Park.
1: Woohoo!
0: Congratulations. You're caller 98. You can do that while you're going down the slides.
1: Awesome. Thank you.
0: Enjoy rides and games. Our friend Rochelle will be broadcasting live, and he'll have your chance to win a pair of tickets to see the Jonas Brothers sold-out show at Madison Square Garden.
1: That's wonderful. Thank you.
0: A pair of passes to Thundering Surf Water Park 50th season anniversary, August 17th. You just won them. Congratulations. And who hooked you up?
1: B98.5.

0: 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Here's your local lead on B98.5.
1: So, Spencer's, Spirit Holdings, you know, the parent company that owns Spencer's and Spirit Halloween.
0: Yep.
1: They've agreed to acquire Hot Topic and its sister brands, including Box Lunch and Her Universe. Financial terms weren't disclosed, but Bloomberg reports that the deal is worth about $350 million.
0: Man, could you imagine if Spencer's and Hot Topic merged together at the mall to make one superstore?
1: Like how they have Marshalls and Home Goods that you just go between.
0: Yeah, yeah, like that. But it's got to be at the mall.
1: Yeah, where else would it be? There. Have you ever been to a standalone Spencer's or a standalone Hot Topic?
0: No.
1: Exactly.
0: But I've been to a standalone Spirit for a couple months.
1: That they're all standalone.
0: Right.
1: Those locations always change.
0: Right. Oh, man. That's just like 2004 me is still wrapping my head around that. Two mall mega powers becoming one.
1: You get your guy liner, your I Love Boobies bracelets, your Livestrong bracelets.
0: Get a big floppy one from the back.

0: your toys all in one spot. One-stop shopping. There's also candy.
1: Yeah. And Snickers. You're not yourself when you're hungry.
0: A skateboard. Like, you're
1: hungry? Why wait?
0: You want to do athletic stuff? We got you covered. Maybe we'll give you a Halloween costume, too, while we're at it. New Jersey residents looking for a break on their property taxes can now apply for the Anchor Relief Program. Listen, if you've been getting the Anchor checks or direct deposits in the mail for the last couple of years, you don't have to reapply. But this is for first-time people that you do have to apply. Also, if you are over the age of 65 and you're receiving Social Security disability benefits now, you'll need to reapply as well.
1: If you'd like more info on our local lead, send us a text and we got you.
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3: Traffic and weather.
1: Today's high, 88, very warm, clouds and sun, beautiful day. 25% chance of rain. Tonight, we're getting down to a low of 71. Tomorrow, high of 88, even beautifuler of a day. Less humid, very sunny. I don't know what the UV is, you might get burnt. It's currently 77, it feels like 86, beautiful. Beautiful.
0: Okay, so there is a crash. I want to get to something. There's a crash and a crash and the property damage and a vehicle off the roadway and the parkway. Northbound entering 77 in Berkeley. Doesn't look like there's any delays. So I've been checking out Spencer's all morning, right?
1: Okay.
0: Besides the fact that they're charging $6 for four batteries, which is absolutely insane, I decided to go to Hot Topic, right?
1: Yeah.
0: I haven't been in a Hot Topic probably since like 2010.
1: Mm-hmm.
0: Haven't been on their website. But the main
1: thing... It lost its personality.
0: But the main thing, I feel like I'm looking at Spirit already. Because the main thing on their page is Hot Topic Halloween. And it's all Halloween stuff for pop culture.
1: Yeah.
0: And like, not anime, but like pop culture. Well, now there's the...
1: You can get an NSYNC t-shirt from Hot Topic. You can get like Backstreet Boys stuff from Hot Topic.
0: Oh, those are retro now?
1: Yeah.
0: Band merch. There's a whole thing on band merch. Fall Out Boy, Evanescence, Deftones, Bring Me the Horizon.
1: Yeah.
0: Billie Eilish.
1: All that stuff.
0: They actually have toys, by the way.
1: Now it's time for the B98.5 Surf and Sand Report, brought to you by Surf City Marina. 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
1: I know what kind of toys you're talking about, all right?
0: Anyway.
1: You've been on this all morning.
0: I know. I haven't looked up these things in a very long time.
1: It's got three speeds.
0: There's so many parts. Today you can expect a small scale angle to knee-high surf. Clean conditions with west-southwest winds 10 to 15 miles an hour in the morning. Shifting west-northwest 5 to 10 miles an hour in the afternoon. We currently are in high tide here at the Jersey Shore with the next low tide in at 2:37 this afternoon. And the ocean temperature is currently 78 degrees.
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1: Good morning.
0: So, Lenny, you want to talk some baseball on this morning?
1: I know. How do I have news on both the Mets and the Yankees for you?
0: Let's get into it.
1: All from Instagram last night. Okay, one, let's go with the Mets first. The Mets are hosting a singles night at Citi Field to help New Yorkers meet in real life.
0: Okay. I'm sure they're trying to help get people in the stands at Citi Field, too.
1: It says the Mets and Hot and Social are hosting singles night out with a pregame mixer, relationship status wristbands, conversation starters, and dedicated sections where singles could watch the game together. So the mixer runs like 2 hours before the game starts. Obviously, you have to pay. There's tiered packages.
0: Right.
1: It can go up to $267.
0: Whoa.
1: Yeah, depending on, like, I guess what tier you want with drinks and exclusive seating and food and stuff like that.
0: To watch the Mets? They're in last place. The Mets are 20 and a half games out.
1: I don't know what to tell you.
0: They're one of the worst teams in the National League.
1: Listen, it's going on Thursday, August 27th. So if you're hot and single, come solo, bring your bestie. Or
0: Thursday, August 27th. I want to see who they're playing that day. If it's a good game, you know.
1: I'm on Hot and Social's Instagram. I don't know who the heck they're playing.
0: They're playing Milwaukee.
1: Okay.
0: Milwaukee's good.
1: Oh, here's the.
0: But you can get tickets to that game. Tickets as low as $9.
1: But here you. Your tickets for this, the dating, most eligible is $267, or a serious contender package is $164.
0: Or you can buy tickets to that game, $9, and just assume everyone's single in the stadium.
1: There's a bare minimum for $53.25.
0: So, all right.
1: Okay, on to your Yankees.
0: Watch the Mets.
1: Okay, now on to your Yankees, right? Netflix is expanding its relationship with Major League Baseball into scripted television. They're teaming up with Jason Bateman's film company, and they're creating a series centered around

0: on the Yankees.
1: I hate this.
0: It's an untitled project.
1: I hate it.
0: Why?
1: It's another streaming service that I have to watch the Yankees or anything Yankees involved.
0: You know, I thought...
1: It's like the Yes Network. If you're streaming, you have to pay for the Yes Network separately. Now, if you don't have Netflix, you have to pay for this separately. I just want to watch this team play baseball.
0: Didn't they just do a baseball thing last week that was live on Netflix? Because I thought I saw...
1: They've done live games this year.
0: Okay. Because I thought I saw something about... Oh, it was the Field of Dreams thing.
1: Well, that's going to be pretty cool.
0: What is that? Because I keep getting, not that I keep getting the notifications.
1: That
0: but I keep
1: is today. They're actually playing that today. The Field of Dreams game is the Phillies taking on the Twins, and they're going to play in Iowa like the movie, so you'll have the cornfield in the back.
0: Okay, streaming on Netflix.
1: They've done that before. That's actually, it's
0: a cool
1: gimmick, but it's cool.
0: And Netflix, I guess, got the rights to it this year.
1: If you've ever seen the movie, it's like that.
0: Yeah, I've seen the movie. I've not watched any of
1: those. So you know when they play on that field?
0: Yeah.
1: That's where they're playing.
0: That's kind of cool.
1: Yeah.
0: They bring in money? Is this like a charity thing?
1: I don't know if it's a charity thing. I'm sure it brings in money.
0: You know, I kept seeing August 13th, and I was like, we have so much time.
1: That's today. That is today. All right.
0: So, yeah, that's my sports news. Do you want futuristic news?
1: Yeah, I mean, we were talking about the future, and August 13th ended up being the future today. What do we have for the future?
0: Remember George Jetson?
1: Like the Jetsons, the cartoon? Yeah.
0: Well, Jim Carrey's about to be George.
1: Jim Carrey's playing George Jetson?
0: Yeah.
1: All right.
0: It's official. He's going to star as George Jetson in a live-action adaptation of the Jetsons.
1: Did anybody want a Jetsons movie?
0: I don't know.
1: When did the Jetsons go off? I mean, it's been a while.
0: I don't even think the Jetsons were on the air when I was born. I remember watching it with my grandparents.
1: Yeah.
0: Yeah, first episode, 1962.
1: The final episode, 1987.
0: Yeah. This came out the year like my mom was born.
1: But first I was going to be like, when your mom was born, me and your mom are like the same age. It came out when your mom was born. Yes, ended around when I was born.
0: Yeah, exactly. Gotcha. Actually, it's funny because it's 1 year off.
1: Yeah.
0: It's 1 year off on you
1: both?
0: And 1 year off on my mom. Yeah.
1: 732-774-3529. 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

0: B98.5 Morning Show with Matteo and Lenny. So the United States, a country of dog lovers. Over 56 million households have at least one dog.
1: That's not surprising.
0: Top three dog names. Can you guess them? I have the top three in front of me right now. Top three dog names in the country.
1: I don't know.
0: Bella, Luna, and Max.
1: Oh, give me. I knew that. Why is my brain not

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0: It's the B98.5 Morning Show. So did you see this, that Universal Studios, they're testing a new roller coaster?
1: What kind?
0: I don't know. It must be a pretty scary one because neighbors are upset because the screams make it sound like someone's being murdered constantly.
1: Oh, that sounds great.
0: Universal says they're listening and will add sound barriers.
1: Oh, so. Feel like that's going to work. Here's

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1: Ooh, that's nice.
0: But somebody did win that $1 billion Powerball jackpot.
1: Man, really?
0: In Quincy, Illinois.
1: I don't even know where that is.
0: So I'm sure there'll be signs of who won. 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

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My name is Rachel, bringing you through your midday. Only one more day till Friday. I'm also giving away some passes to Thundering Surf Water Park, so keep an ear out. That's coming up soon.

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New Jersey was ranked number 2 in the top 5 states to live in survey done by Wallet Hub. And the number 1 state is Idaho. A little strange, but New Jersey, number 2. I've been a Jersey girl my whole life, and I am perfectly fine with keeping it that way. So go us. It's B98.5.

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We're celebrating their 50th season, and Rashad is broadcasting live from 2 to 6 p.m., and I have a pair of passes I am giving away very soon, right around 11, so keep listening.

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Now is the time to call and win a pair of passes to Thundering Surf Water Park for the 50th season on August 17th. You can call right now, 732-774-3529. Again, 732-774-3529 to be caller 98, and you can win that pair of passes to Thundering Surf Water Park. So, good luck.

0: to somebody winning those passes to Thundering Surf Water Park. Hello, this is V98.5. Who do I got here?
1: Hello, this is Tina.
0: Tina, where are you calling from?
1: Greenville.
0: Congratulations, you got that pair of passes to Thundering Surf Water Park for their 50th season.
1: Yay, I've been trying to call all morning.
0: Well, congratulations, you've got it this time. Woohoo.
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0: Or
1: condiments. You don't say it. If you say it, if you say it, I'm hitting the button and I'm ending the segment. If you say garlic aioli, like it's something that's common. That if you like, if you were at a baseball game and you were gonna put something, you say garlic. I swear, you better not. You better
0: this
1: not.
0: This is why I tell like
1: you better not. You say something normal.
0: I'm glad
1: say
0: you saw
1: something
0: that's
1: normal.
0: What I will, but I'm glad that you saw my
1: I knew
0: face.
1: It. I knew because it. Just say like mustard.
0: Ew, I don't
1: mustard
0: love
1: is
0: mustard.
1: More common than garlic aioli. Even if you said relish, I'd be like, you know
0: no,
1: what?
0: No, I don't like that either.
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B95, Ariana Grande just posted some photos yesterday, and one featured Ricky Alvarez after rumors of their rekindled romance. She went Instagram official with him.

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Cheetos came out with a new flavor dropping August 31st in stores. Sweet Phantom Heat flavored puff. So it's got a cinnamon sugar flavor that makes it kind of hot, sweet, spicy. Sounds really, really good. I am excited to try that. I'll let you know how it is. It's B98.5.

Rachel here on B98.5. You know what that sound means? It is time to call and win because I'm giving another pair of passes away to Thunder and Surf Water Park for their 50th season. So call right now, 732-774-3529 to be caller 98 and win that pair of passes to Thunder and Surf Water Park on August 17th. Rashad is going to be broadcasting live. It's going to be games and rides. It's going to be so much fun. So call right now to win a pair of passes. Good luck.

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0: Congratulations, you won that fair pass at the Thundering Surf Water Park on August 17th for their 50th season. Woo, congratulations. 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

watermelon sugar. B98.5, Jenna Ortega just opened up in an interview about the pressure she faced growing up in Hollywood, revealing that as a child actor, she sometimes went entire days without asking for food or water because she feared being in the way. She said that she learned at a young age to make herself as unobtrusive as possible while working on set, a mindset she now recognizes came at the expense of taking care of herself. Just

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1: Let's go to the beach. 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They say what they gonna say. Have a drink, clink.

0: B98.5, I had a pair of tickets just laying around for Kesha at PNC, so I decided to give them away. Let's go to the phones and talk to Kelsey. Hey, Kelsey, where are you calling from?
1: I'm calling from Forked River.
0: Kelsey in Forked River, you're going to see Kesha next week. Congratulations.
1: Oh, my God, really? That's awesome.
0: Yes, you just won yourself a pair of tickets to see her August 19th at the PNC Bank Arts Center. 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
0: That's right, and there's more for you to win this afternoon on B98.5. Next hour, passes to hang out with us at Thundering Surf Water Park this coming Monday from 2 to 6 to help celebrate their 50th season. 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

I've been keeping track of the weather for Monday because that is when we're hanging out at Thundering Surf Water Park in Beach Haven to celebrate their 50th season. I'll be there from 2 to 6 with tickets to see Jonas Brothers, Madison Square Garden on August 20th. So I have your passes, as a matter of fact, if you want to hang out with us. Give me three songs and I'll hook you up on B98.5.

0: the Jersey Shore's number one hit music station, B98.5. Hey, friends, it's Rashad. So this coming Monday from 2 to 6 p.m., we're hanging out at Thundering Surf Water Park in Beach Haven to help celebrate their 50th season. It's going to be so much fun. I heard that they're going to have all sorts of prizes and giveaways while we're there. I also will have tickets to see the Jonas Brothers on August 20th. So if you want to go, give me a call. I have a free pair of passes for you right now. 732-774-3529. You and a friend hanging out at Thundering Surf Water Park in Beach Haven this Monday to celebrate their 50th season. And if you don't win tickets, that's okay, because admission for Monday will be $19.77 while we're there from 2 to 6 p.m. So, got a pair of passes for you. If you don't want to pay, give me a call. 732-774-3529. It's B98.5. 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

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I'll be hanging out there from 2 to 6 p.m. And I'm not coming empty-handed. 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
1: Ariana Grande has gone Instagram official with her new or old ex-boyfriend, Ricky Alvarez. 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

I'm always amused by how rich people spend their money. I guess if I were also rich, I would be spending it on silly things too. It's B98.5 from Rashad. Yesterday, evidently there was a solar eclipse. Didn't even realize it, but there were special charter flights in Western Europe that sold front row seats for over $1,000. Imagine just having $1,000 lying around so you can watch an eclipse that if you looked up in the sky, you can see it too. For just the

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Congrats again to Carrie from Barnegat. She was this morning's winner with Matteo and Lenny's verified fan ticket window. They said her name. She called back in 9 minutes. And now she's going to see the Jonas Brothers at Madison Square Garden next week. We got one more chance for you to win next Thursday at 7:40. 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

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It's B98.5, the Jersey Shore's number one hit music station. 98 minutes commercial free, something we do each and every weekday afternoon right around this time. My name is Rashad. Got some new music next from Somber. Also, Bruno Mars, Tate McRae, and your request coming up after Sabrina Carpenter.

Back to school shopping, just like any other shopping these days, ridiculous because of how much things cost. But parents are going to the extreme to get supplies for their kids. I'll tell you what they're up to in under 10 minutes on B98.

commercial free B98.5. It's Rashad. Back to school shopping in full effect right now. And according to a new study, nearly 70% of parents called it the most financially stressful annual event, surpassing even holiday shopping. But parents are going to the extremes to get supplies for their kids. 8% of families have gambled, 12% pawned belongings, and 15% took out loans for back to school costs.

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It's Rashad. It's good to know that Ariana Grande, just like the rest of us, because even she circles back to her ex. I mean, they're an ex for a reason, but Ariana going Instagram official with one of her ex-boyfriends.

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Football is back tonight. NFL preseason football. Two big games on the NFL Network you can check out. The Steelers at the Packers. That's 7 o'clock. And then the 49ers against the Tennessee Titans. There's a bunch of other games too, but those two on the NFL Network. If football's not your thing, how about Camp Rock 3? It's finally back. Jonas Brothers make a return, along with Demi Lovato. It's on Disney Channel at 8 o'clock, and then it's going to be on like Hulu and the Disney Plus app tomorrow. It's B98.5 with Somber.

Hit the Wall from Gracie Abrams commercial free on B98.5. It's Rashad. If you want to see Kehlani perform this very song at the Barclays Center on August 21st, which is next week. I can't believe we're almost at the end of August. But tomorrow morning, Matteo and Lenny have your tickets 7:20 with fun.

We're going to have so much fun on Monday at Thundering Surf Water Park in Beach Haven to celebrate their 50th season. I'll be live there from 2 to 6 p.m., and I'm bringing some tickets to see the Jonas Brothers MSG on August 20th. And I hear that Thundering Surf is also going to have a bunch of things to give away while you guys are there. So if you want to hang out with us, you can listen tomorrow for more chances to win, or B98.5radio.com to sign up now.

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My name is Rashad. 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I'm getting out of here, but you and I will talk again tomorrow afternoon at 2 o'clock, and I'll have so much to give away. Tickets to see Kesha, Fetty Wap, and whatever else I can find around here. E is coming up next.

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It's B98.5, the Jersey Shore's number one hit music station. And so you got to make sure you listen to B98.5 weekdays to win a pair of tickets to the Thundering Surf Water Park in Beach Haven on August 17th to celebrate their 50th season. And Rashad's going to be hanging out there live from 2 to 6. Enjoy rides and games while having a chance to win a pair of tickets to see Jonas Brothers at the MSG August 20th. And then to commemorate their 50th anniversary, admission will be priced at $19.77 for the duration of the event. It's B98.5.

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It's B98.5, the Jersey Shore's number one hit music station. My name is Eve. That was Stella Lefty, Boston, which was number three most requested song on the most 9 and 8. If you want that to be on the countdown again, keep requesting on our socials at the B98.5.

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make sure you listen to B98.5 weekdays to win a pair of tickets to Thundering Surf Water Park in Beach Haven on August 17th. That's to celebrate their 50th season. And Rashad will be there live from 2 to 6. And you can enjoy rides and games while having a chance to win a pair of tickets to see Jonas Brothers at MSG August 20th. And to commemorate their 50th anniversary, admission will be priced at $19.77 for the duration of the event.

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